0: Queensland was on a sultry summer day. The drover came in off the road just to pass the time away. He pulled a stool up to the bar. He pushed his hat back on his head. I listened to the stories told, the words the drover said. And he said,
1: I can tell you stories of droughts and flooding rains. I can sing you songs of Cobb and Co. and the coming of the train. I can tell you stories.

this life that binds me, turns me loose, lets me rest on my laurels. Will you put your head on my shoulder and share the peaceful years?

Good afternoon and welcome to this afternoon's Mega Mix program. JFK with you now, taking you through till 3 o'clock. And of course, a big thank you to Mike. Another 3 hours of great music. I'll be back again next Saturday to do it all again. It is 10 minutes past the hour of 12 o'clock. Going to start this afternoon with Cliff Richard. And please don't fall in love.

0: I've been here, there, everywhere. I've been everywhere.
1: Okay, mate, you've been every place except one. And you don't need my help to get there.

was Buddy Knox with a song called Lovey Dovey. A bit rock and roll. Coming up now, we have Judy Stone, was born a woman, and from John Farnham, Angels.

0: Barry White with Can't Get Enough of Your Love, and from Herman's Hermits, we heard Can't You Hear My Heartbeat. Some important messages and be right back.
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1: Hello, my name's David. 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All you do is go to the FraserCoast.fm website, look for the tab that says Stream Shows, and in there you'll find David's Turntable. I look forward to seeing you soon. Cheers. The Historical Motorcycle Club, Fraser Coast, presents its annual Men's Health Ride for Prostate Cancer on Sunday, the 17th of May. That's tomorrow. Meet at the BP, Harvey Bay Airport, with stands up at 8:30 a.m. Ride as a group along the Boral Road and the Esplanade to Point Vernon, returning back along the Esplanade, concluding at the Seafront Oval Eastern Car Park, where all participants can savour a delicious sausage sizzle along with tea and coffee. Awards will be presented in various categories, so polish up your bikes, don your dapper clothes to show how distinguished you are, and help raise awareness for prostate cancer. For further information, please contact Lee on 0428 436804, or Des on 0427 061981. And coming up in this next set, I've got a song from Slaughter. It's called Fly to the Angels, but we're going to start with Foreigner and Waiting for a Girl Like You.

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0: I can't wait for Brisbane 32. Maybe your kids will be there competing for Australia, even if they're in track and field, cycling, boxing, or whatever. First, teach them to swim. Why? Because too many little children drown each year. To achieve their dreams, our kids need to learn to swim. Fence the pool, shut the gate, teach your kids to swim. It's great. Supervise, watch your mate, and learn how to resuscitate. I'm Laurie Lawrence. Kids Alive, do the five.
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2: 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Coming up very shortly, we're going to hear a song from Talking Heads called Once in a Lifetime. 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

0: Yeah, there you go. That was Waylon Jennings there with the good old boys. That was the theme from the Dukes of Hazzard, actually. And that was going out to Justin and his hottie out there as well. So there, hope you enjoyed that. Okay, coming up next, I've got yours, Colleen. We've got your double play coming up. So I hope you enjoy. Let's write up this little message first and we'll be right back with yours. The time is 20 minutes past 6 and you're on Fraser Coast FM 107.5 on this Saturday night in Water Rock.
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0: Yes, there you go. George Thorogood there with Get a Haircut and Get a Real Job. Then we played Ugly Kid Joe before that with Cats in the Cradle. And they were going out to Justin and his hottie. So there you go, Justin and his hottie. Hope you have a lovely night there, guys. Coming up very shortly, just to keep things going, I've got a few requests I've got to try to find here. I'm going to have a listen to a bit of The Angels coming up next. And these are going out to Aisha and Ruby out there. So there you go, Aisha and Ruby.
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Plucked her eyebrows on the way, shaved her legs, and then he was a she. She says, hey babe, take a walk on the wild side. Said, hey honey, take a walk on the wild side.

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